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1: A Better Life with Dr. Sanjay Gupta.
2: How often do you stop to wonder whether you should share something that's revealing, maybe even embarrassing, with a partner, a friend, or even your boss? In her new book called Revealing, The Underrated Power of Oversharing, behavioral scientist Leslie John says doing just that can help you deepen relationships that are vital to your life. We need people to trust us in order to get things like love, friendship, and career success. That's what she told us. When you make yourself vulnerable by revealing something sensitive, it does make other people trust you. In turn, when you ask someone to reveal something about themselves, showing that interest will generally lead someone to like you more. Why? Because people like to be asked about themselves, she says. It also signals that they are discriminating and choosy, but in a good way. I'm Dr. Sanjay Gupta, helping you live a better life.
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1: Lows up a lot, around 63 tonight, under mainly clear skies. Winds out of the east, around 5 miles per hour. Mainly sunny tomorrow. High temperatures reach up to 86. Mainly clear skies. Tomorrow night, lows around 66. A mix of clouds and sun Tuesday with a high of 86. 77, thunderstorms likely Wednesday. I'm weatherology meteorologist Paul Trombley. Currently 81.
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1: A better life with Dr. Sanjay Gupta.
2: 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I'm Dr. Sanjay Gupta, helping you live a better life.
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'Cause I can do it with a broken heart. 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
2: From the 98.3 The Vibe Weather Center, this is Des Moines' most accurate forecast.
3: Mainly clear tonight with lows around 63. East winds around 5 miles per hour. Mainly sunny skies tomorrow, high of 86. Tomorrow night, lows around 66. Daytime highs approaching 86. Tuesday, under partly cloudy skies, 76. Wednesday, thunderstorms likely. I'm weatherology meteorologist Paul Trombley. Currently, it's 80 degrees.
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Our colors will fade eventually, so if our time is running out, day after day, we'll make the mundane our masterpiece. Oh my, my, oh my, my love, I take one look at you, you're taking me out.

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1: Mainly clear tonight with lows around 63. East winds around 5 miles per hour. Mainly sunny skies tomorrow, high of 86. Tomorrow night, lows around 66. Daytime highs approaching 86. Tuesday, under partly cloudy skies. 76. Wednesday, thunderstorms likely. I'm weatherology meteorologist Paul Trombley. Currently, it's 77 degrees.
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2: From the 98.3 The Vibe Weather Center, this is Des Moines' most accurate forecast.
3: Mainly clear tonight with lows around 63. East winds around 5 miles per hour. Mainly sunny skies tomorrow, high of 86. Tomorrow night, lows around 66. Daytime highs approaching 86. Tuesday, under partly cloudy skies. 76. Wednesday, thunderstorms likely. I'm weatherology meteorologist Paul Trombley. Right now, 75.
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1: Mainly clear tonight with lows around 63. East winds around 5 miles per hour. Mainly sunny skies tomorrow, high of 86. Tomorrow night, lows around 66. Daytime highs approaching 86. Tuesday, under partly cloudy skies. 76. Wednesday, thunderstorms likely. I'm weatherology meteorologist Paul Trombley. Right now, 75.
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3: Lows up a lot, around 63 overnight. Under clear skies, winds out of the southeast, around 5 miles per hour. Ample sunshine expected again Monday. Daytime highs approaching 86. Clear skies Monday night. Lows dip down to about 66. Mid-80s Tuesday, mid-70s Wednesday, with storms likely. I'm weatherology meteorologist Paul Trombley. Currently 73.
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1: Lows level off around 63 overnight under clear skies. Winds out of the southeast around 5 miles per hour. Ample sunshine expected again Monday. Daytime highs approaching 86. Clear skies Monday night. Lows dip down to about 66. Mid-80s Tuesday, mid-70s Wednesday with storms likely. I'm weatherology meteorologist Paul Frobley. Currently, it's 72 degrees.
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0: Lex, you look absolutely dashing in that purple tie. 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
1: You bet, Daisy. 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
0: Thanks. 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
0: You might be onto something, Max.
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2: From the 98.3 The Vibe Weather Center, this is Des Moines' most accurate forecast.
3: Lows level off around 63 overnight under clear skies. Winds out of the southeast around 5 miles per hour. Ample sunshine expected again Monday. Daytime highs approaching 86. Clear skies Monday night. Lows dip down to about 66. Mid-80s Tuesday, mid-70s Wednesday with storms likely. I'm weatherology meteorologist Paul Frombly. Currently 70.
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I drive, I don't need a car. 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Fall off what? 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Called your bluff, better cite the source. 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
1: Lows level off around 63 overnight under clear skies. Winds out of the southeast around 5 miles per hour. Ample sunshine expected again Monday. Daytime highs approaching 86. Clear skies Monday night. Lows dip down to about 66. Mid-80s Tuesday, mid-70s Wednesday with storms likely. I'm weatherology meteorologist Paul Trombley. Currently 70.
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2: From the 98.3 The Vibe Weather Center, this is Des Moines' most accurate forecast.
3: Mainly clear overnight with a low of 64. Southeast winds around 5 miles per hour. Mainly clear skies again Monday. Highs level off around 87. Lows around 68. Monday night, mainly clear. Partly cloudy Tuesday with highs in the mid-80s. Thunderstorms likely Wednesday. I'm weatherology meteorologist Paul Trombley. Right now, 69.
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'Cause I can do it with a broken heart. 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
3: 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I want the kids to be able to come up to us and talk to us, and I think this is a good way for them to interact with us on a positive note. 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
1: From the 98.3 The Vibe Weather Center, this is Des Moines' most accurate forecast.
2: With sunny to partly cloudy conditions for today, we'll see high temperatures in the upper 80s. Winds out of the southeast will stay at 5 to 10. Clear to partly cloudy tonight, 68 for the low. Partly sunny skies develop Tuesday with a late day shower storm chance, high of 86. Shower storm chances increase Tuesday night, mid-60s. Shower chances early Wednesday. This is meteorologist Paul Trombley.
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9: With sunny to partly cloudy conditions for today, we'll see high temperatures in the upper 80s. Winds out of the southeast will stay at 5 to 10. Clear to partly cloudy tonight, 68 for the low. Partly sunny skies develop Tuesday with a late day shower storm chance, high of 86. Shower storm chances increase Tuesday night, mid-60s. Shower chances early Wednesday. This is meteorologist Paul Trombley. Right now, 66.
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7: With sunny to partly cloudy conditions for today, we'll see high temperatures in the upper 80s. Winds out of the southeast will stay at 5 to 10. Clear to partly cloudy tonight, 68 for the low. Partly sunny skies develop Tuesday with a late day shower storm chance, high of 86. Shower storm chances increase Tuesday night, mid-60s. Shower chances early Wednesday. This is meteorologist.

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5: From the 98.3 The Vibe Weather Center, this is Des Moines' most accurate forecast.
6: The skies remain sunny throughout the day today. We're climbing the upper 80s for highs. Winds out of the southeast will stay at 5 to 10. Clear to partly cloudy tonight, 68 for the low. Partly sunny skies develop Tuesday with a late day shower storm chance, high of 86. Shower storm chances increase Tuesday night, mid-60s. Shower chances early Wednesday. This is meteorologist Paul Trombley. Right now, 70.
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Really appreciate you making us part of your work day, your work week, whatever you do during the weekdays. 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
2: The skies remain sunny throughout the day today. We're climbing the upper 80s for highs. Winds out of the southeast will stay at 5 to 10. Clear to partly cloudy tonight, 68 for the low. Partly sunny skies develop Tuesday with a late day shower storm chance, high of 86. Shower and storm chances increase Tuesday night, mid-60s. Shower chances early Wednesday. This is meteorologist Paul Trombley. Right now, 75.
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98.3 The Vibe. This is wild. That video that's gone viral of Harry Styles and a fan in Mexico City. She had her baby with her in a stroller. And then she saw him, got excited, went to take a picture. This stroller started rolling away into traffic, and he had to yell at her to get her baby. 98.3 The Vibe. But it's Harry.

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4: The skies remain sunny throughout the day today. We're climbing the upper 80s for highs. Winds out of the southeast will stay at 5 to 10. Clear to partly cloudy tonight, 68 for the low. Partly sunny skies develop Tuesday with a late day shower storm chance, high of 86. Shower and storm chances increase Tuesday night, mid-60s. Shower chances early Wednesday. This is meteorologist Paul Trombley. Right now, 77.
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What city would you choose? 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Figure that out. 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

They say the holy water's watered down, and this town's lost its faith. 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
3: From the 98.3 The Vibe Weather Center, this is Des Moines' most accurate forecast.
4: The skies remain sunny throughout the day today. We're climbing the upper 80s for highs. Winds out of the southeast will stay at 5 to 10. Clear to partly cloudy tonight, 68 for the low. Partly sunny skies develop Tuesday with a late day shower storm chance, high of 86. Shower and storm chances increase Tuesday night, mid-60s. Shower chances early Wednesday. This is meteorologist Paul Trombley. Right now, 81.
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So Shaboozy has a new album out and maybe a new girl, Sierra, Woman Scorn from Summer House, in his latest video, rumored that, you know, it may just be more than a video thing. 98.3 The Vibe.

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0: 98.3 The Vibe, the title track from Ariana Grande's album Petal. I am Taylor J. Have you listened to Bad Thing Bunny Hop yet? I want you to listen to the lyrics. Is it about Ricky? Is it? All signs would point to that. And it sounds like she's having a hot time with him on tour right now. Taylor Swift and the Kid Laroi are coming up.
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August 22nd. 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
4: From the 98.3 The Vibe Weather Center, this is Des Moines' most accurate forecast.
5: Highs level off around 87 this afternoon under mainly sunny skies. Winds out of the south, 8 to 15 miles per hour. Lows level off around 68 tonight, mainly clear skies. 86 tomorrow. Thunderstorms likely Wednesday, highs around 75. 81, sunshine mixed with clouds at times Thursday. I'm weatherology meteorologist Paul Trombley. Right now, it's 82 degrees.
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8: From the 98.3 The Vibe Weather Center, this is Des Moines' most accurate forecast.
9: Mainly sunny this afternoon with highs around 87. Winds out of the south, 8 to 15 miles per hour. Mainly clear tonight, lows dip down to about 68. Slight chance of thunderstorms tomorrow. High temperatures reach up to 84. Sunshine mixed with clouds at times. Storms likely Wednesday with highs in the low 70s. Partly cloudy Thursday. I'm Weatherology meteorologist Paul Trombley. Currently, it's 83 degrees.
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8: Mainly sunny this afternoon with highs around 87. Winds out of the south, 8 to 15 miles per hour. Mainly clear tonight, lows dip down to about 68. Slight chance of thunderstorms tomorrow. High temperatures reach up to 84. Sunshine mixed with clouds at times. Storms likely Wednesday with highs in the low 70s. Partly cloudy Thursday. I'm weatherology meteorologist Paul Trombley. Currently 84.
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3: I-80 westbound, the right shoulder is blocked due to a stalled vehicle. That's between I-35 and I-235 in West Des Moines.
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2: They are still working on an accident that has I-80 West at I-35 closed. It's backed up to 34th Avenue Northwest. We have congestion and stop and go. Heading up north, US 30 eastbound, the left lane is blocked. That is also because of an accident. That is about 3 miles east of the Boone area.
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2: They say the holy water's watered down, and this town's lost its faith. Our colors will fade eventually, so if our time is running out, day after day, we'll make the mundane a masterpiece. Oh my, my, oh my, my love, I take one look at you, you're taking me out.

0: that there's two types of people in the world, people that love Mondays and people that hate them. I hate them. Which one are you, Tyler?
1: I would hate them less if we had four-day work weeks.
0: Coming back from the weekend feels like opening up your laptop. You have 47 tabs open. Your Outlook notification is going off constantly and just like, my God. So if you're feeling like that, especially for the parents that had kids that went back to school this week, I know it's going to feel like that for the next couple of Mondays. We're here to help you unpack and hopefully forget that for the next couple of hours.
1: 48 hours isn't enough for a weekend. 48 hours, that's all they give us. But we have slipped into a new month. It is August, so that means it's back to school season. But we got good news as well. Well, some might be excited about going back to school. We want to send you to a very awesome city to see a very awesome artist. If you didn't get that epic summer trip, you still got a shot because this will be epic, and we'll talk about it next on Nightly with Jaden Tyler.

0: Jade, I think you can consider us travel agents because we have sent our listeners to some pretty cool places. We've sent them to see BTS in Las Vegas and Stanford, California. We just recently sent Caitlin from Indianapolis to go see Hilary Duff in Nashville last week, and she got to see Kelsey Ballerini surprised Hilary Duff on stage, so that was pretty cool. And now we're going to send somebody to New York City. Do you want to tell them who they're going to go see in New York City, a free trip?
1: Tyler, we need a little drum roll here. Harry Styles!
0: Yes!
1: Oh my God.
0: Harry Styles. Live in New York City, Madison Square Garden. And you could be listening right now and you could win that trip for free. Airfare, hotel, and tickets to the show. We'll take care of it all.
1: So make sure you keep us on and up the entire month of August because you need to be tuned in for the keywords for your chance to enter them at nightlywithjadeandtyler.com. Also, if you need the heads up, just turn the notifications on our social media at nightlywithjadeandtyler. 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
15: Lows level off around 68 tonight under mainly clear skies. Southeasterly winds, 5 to 10 miles per hour. Sunshine mixed with clouds at times tomorrow. Slight chance of thunderstorms. High temperatures reach up to 84. Mainly cloudy skies expected tomorrow night. Chance of thunderstorms. Lows level off around 63. I'm weatherology meteorologist Paul Frombly. Currently 84.
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0: Langley, she's in Texas. I love Texas. I used to live in Houston. Besides the traffic and the weather, everything else was pretty fun.
1: Tyler, what is one thing that you feel like we can only find in Texas? Because like you, I grew up in Houston, and I'm like, those Texas margaritas, best of the best authentic Mexican food, the Buc-ee's everywhere. What is it for you?
0: The barbecue. I lived across the street from a place called the Pit Room, and they barbecued 24/7, 365. Somebody was always in the restaurant getting the meat ready. But speaking of Houston, NBA player for the Houston Rockets, Tari Eason, he wants a restraining order against his ex because he claims she poured bleach on his clothes.
1: T, when I read this, I was just like, hold on, because of course that headline started circulating, but I've been following the girl who he was referring to for a couple of years now. It's so much drama and chaos.
0: Oh no. Doesn't it seem like toxic finds toxic, two toxic people getting together?
1: They're magnets to one another. What really had me side-eyeing this entire situation is that the girl that he got into it with is a model. Her name is Marilyn Mello. And she was pretty pregnant, Tyler, like 6 to 8 months pregnant. We've been watching her grow month after month. She sadly, unfortunately, lost the baby. What did he do the day that people were finding out and it was in every headline blog? Tweeted laughing emojis. And apparently, I guess he has like another girlfriend or baby mama who was also chiming in the laughter. And I'm just like, Tyler, this is just raggedy as hell on all ends. It's sad.
0: D-bag move right there.

0: In 2026, the way people talk about dating on the internet, it is so transactional. It's giving prostitution.
1: You know, it's rough out there,
2: especially on the dating apps. I've seen TikTok stories of like women exposing men for the things that they say, their opening lines. And some of it is very cringeworthy. And I recently saw on TikTok a trending thing that I guess ladies will refuse to go on a first date if there isn't an Uber or a rideshare sent.
0: Girl, you know, some things it's like I get, right? It depends on the circumstances. But if you're just expecting that off top, even for the first date, can you imagine how rough the rest of the relationship is going to be? That's a lot of freaking money. If I've met somebody online or I don't know them well and I'm going out with them on a first date, I actually want my car because if it doesn't go well, I'm out.
2: Back in my dating heyday, we would usually go to a bar or get drinks. That was kind of my way to meet somebody. But I can handle my liquor very well and the ladies would try to keep up and it wouldn't end well. So I'd always have to put them in an Uber on the way home. Hey, at least I call them an Uber to get home.
0: Props to you for getting them home safely, but you've seen the prices of these Ubers.

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0: just got a whole lot better. Nightly with Jaden Tyler.
1: If you're here, you're already in. We are resetting the vibes for the next hour coming up on Nightly with Jade and Tyler. We're definitely going to need all the hits back to back tonight on the playlist to get us through because it's a new week and I'm stressed and I don't want to be because I know it's all in the mind.
2: That's right. We're going to make you get all in your feels. Taylor Swift, we still don't have the photos from the wedding yet. We don't know when, where, how, if. So many questions. But her brother-in-law, Jason Kelce, went on the sports radio station last week and said he really didn't want to tell anything about the wedding, but he did say he cried more at Taylor and Travis's wedding, his brother's wedding, than he did at his own.
1: I love their brotherhood. I love their story. I love Jason Kelce's wife as well.